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tonight. I feel a romance in the air, and also the humidity. This one's called Smooth, and it's dedicated to the orchid. Just remember, even the smooth, as Indonesian guys say,

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1: Attention students, this is your last announcement for the semester. You've had a great year, and I'm proud of each and every one of you. But now it's time to go out into the real world, and I just want to wish you all good luck. 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
1: Young, dumb, and broke. Oh, what am I doing with my life? Why am I here? I was in law school. She was right. Just say no. I said yes. Look at me now. King of the lockers. Is anybody here to check my work? Fuck it. Young, dumb, and broke. Hey! Some bullshit.
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tells me we'll be alright, alright. 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I gotta get back to you, gotta get back to you. My location unknown, trying to find a way back home to you again.

새 수와 시간도 아까워. You don't have to be, you don't have to be the anything you say. Try not to be

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